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Hey, it's Mike Devine. Got some great tunes coming up, including Kenny Loggins. I got Bruno Mars and Carrie Underwood. Here's Senorita and Shawn Mendes. 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
1: 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It helps me concentrate and makes the day go by faster.
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